fight on the seas and oceans. We shall defend our island, whatever the cost may be. We shall never surrender.

I'm gonna be a happy man. I'd sing him this song, I'd take him by the hand, I'd say, forgive me, Lord, there's something I have to say. Woo, woo, woo, woo. Forgive me, Lord, there's something I have to say.

excuse me, but you're in my space. Gonna shine before all these faces. Hey, you think you can take my place? I'm surrounded